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1: 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Over and over, mountains of broken bodies beneath the wheel.

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Better ideas are stuck in the mud. The world is running on Tucker's blood. Don't let them tell you the future's electric.

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0: Be your own advisor. Choose your own counsel. Make your